0: Northeast PA's greatest hits, Gem 99 and 100, Kinks and Come Dancing from 1982 off of their album State of Confusion. First time it was released in Great Britain, it bombed. It even failed to chart. But Arista Records founder Clyde Davis, he had reservations at first about releasing it as a single in the States due to the English subject matter of dance halls. The track saw the American single being released April of 1983. Come Dancing reached number 6 on the Billboard Hot 100, becoming the band's highest U.S. charting single in over a decade, tying with Tired of Waiting for You as the band's highest charting single ever. The success was achieved largely with the help of the promotional video that received frequent airplay on MTV. Oh, by the way, as a result of its American success, re-released in the UK and peaked at number 12. Kinks, Come Dancing, Go-Go's coming up. 80s at 8, Gem 99 and 100.
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0: Ken 99 and 100. Lionel Richie all night long. Go-Go's and We Got the Beat. And Tony Pasolli till midnight tonight. Off of the album Can't Slow Down. Reach number one on all three Billboard charts. Pop, R&B, and adult contemporary. Now, the song lyrics written primarily, I should say, in English. But Richie has admitted in at least one press interview that African lyrics in the songs were just gibberish. Richie has described these portions of the song as a wonderful joke written when he discovered that he lacked the time to hire a translator to contribute the foreign language lyrics he wished to include in the song. When composing the song, Richie was able to write all of the verses easily, but got stuck when it came to the hook. He told GQ magazine, he kept repeating, "Come on and sing along," over and over, to no avail. Finally, inspiration struck him when he was visiting a friend's house and about to go back to work in the studio. He said he went to one of his dear friend's houses, and after dinner, on his way back to the studio, he says, "It's 2 o'clock in the morning. I got to go back to writing." And you know what? He thought right in his brain, it said, "Hey, man, I'm going to go back and work all night long, all night long, all night long." One more time, all night long. Get it? He got it. We got a big hit out of it. Lionel Richie all night long. Updated weather forecast, Madonna coming up. It's Gem 99 and 100. 80s at 8.
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0: Clear skies overnight, low around 58. Sunshine tomorrow, high near 84. For tomorrow night, partly cloudy, low around 61. Sunday, mostly sunny, high near 84. For Monday, a chance of showers and thunderstorms in the afternoon, mostly sunny, high near 86. Yeah.

0: Gem 99 and 100 Tom Petty, and I Won't Back Down. Prince and Let's Go Crazy. And Tony Pacelli till midnight. Tonight, Full Moon Fever is the name of the album. It was written by Jeff Lynne and Tom Petty. It reached number 12 on the Billboard Hot 100. Now, Petty has said the following about the recording of the song. At the session, George Harrison sang and played the guitar. Tom Petty had a terrible cold. George Harrison went to the store and bought some ginger root, boiled it, had him stick his head in the pot to get the ginger steam to open up his sinuses. Then he ran all the way down into the studio and did the take. Oh, boy. In a 2007 documentary, Running Down a Dream, Petty said that he felt some initial hesitation about releasing the song, given how straightforwardly it conveys its message. Tom Petty and I Won't Back Down, 80s at 8. We've got the Proclaimers coming up, Gem 99 and 100.
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John Cougar Mellencamp and Pink Houses. Tony Pacelli on a Friday night. 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

0: Gem 99 to 100, Bob Seger and Against the Wind, Steely Dan and Reeling in the Years, and Tony Pasoli till midnight. You know, it's a Friday night, and I have one complaint to you, the listeners. I don't have a temperature thermometer in the studio with me to see how cold it is outside. I went outside last night after my show, and I actually used the heated seats in my car on the way home. Same thing this morning. We're in a warming trend now, but I would appreciate it a little help if someone would have contacted me and said, when you go outside, you're only going to be in the upper 40s, lower 40s when I went outside. Updated weather forecast, the Beach Boys coming up. It's Gem 99 and 100.
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4: Northeast VA weather.
0: Clear skies overnight, low around 58. Sunshine tomorrow, high near 84. For tomorrow night, partly cloudy, low around 61. Sunday, mostly sunny, high near 84. For Monday, a chance of showers and thunderstorms in the afternoon, mostly sunny, high near 86.
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0: 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Come get your love, Tony Pasoli, till midnight on a Friday. As I keep saying, the weekend is here. Hope you got some great plans for the weekend on Sunday. If you're doing any driving and on a road trip, take Gem 99 and 100 with you, okay? 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
3: 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This week, Casey takes you back to July 26, 1980. That's when Lips Inc. took us to Funky Town. Air Supply was all out of love. Rocky Burnett was tired of towing the line. And Christopher Cross was sailing. 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

0: 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Open your heart. Pour some sugar on me and Tony Pacelli till midnight tonight. 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

0: Gem 99 and 100 Modern English, and I melt with you. Cameo and Word Up and Tony Pacelli till midnight tonight. Mentioned earlier about all the activities happening this weekend. Rockin' the River was tonight. Huge success. Tomorrow night, it's Rockin' the Mountain in Hazleton. And it's going to be three live bands. The concert co-headliners will be A Proud Monkey, the Dave Matthews tribute band, along with Pink Floyd, playing the music of Pink Floyd, and the opening act will be Triple Threat. Games will open at 3 p.m. There'll be extra food trucks, product vendors, adult beverages, and the concert starts at 4 o'clock. Also, the 25th, which is tomorrow, America's 250th celebration at City View Park, which was postponed earlier, will be held, concluding with a giant fireworks display at 9:45. City View Park, located 700 South Poplar Street in Hazleton. Got music coming up from Jerry Rafferty, plus the updated weather forecast. 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
4: Northeast.
0: Clear skies overnight, low around 58. Sunshine tomorrow, high near 84. For tomorrow night, partly cloudy, low around 61. Sunday, mostly sunny, high near 84. For Monday, a chance of showers and thunderstorms in the afternoon, mostly sunny, high near 86. Yeah.

0: 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Cool in the Gang and Celebration. Tony Pacelli till midnight tonight. It is a Friday. Boy, let's talk about a show that happens every Saturday here on Gem 99 and 100. It's a magical mystery tour with Gary and Joe. How about spending an all-nighter with five Beatles movies in just 2 hours? The show is called The Beatles at the Music, and you'll hear scenes from each movie along with some of those famous songs. Pop some popcorn, grab some soft drinks, and just relax early tomorrow morning for the all-nighter with the Beatles at the movies in just 2 hours. 8 o'clock tomorrow morning runs until 10 o'clock. We do rebroadcast the show again at midnight. 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

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Billy Joel moving out. Anthony's song, Another Brick in the Wall. Started off my final hour with you on a Friday night. U2 coming up. 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

0: 10.99 and 100 Rolling Stones and Miss You, Billy Idol and Rebel Yell. We're still giving away Pennsylvania lottery tickets Monday through Friday with Fran. That happens after 11 o'clock. Fran will give you the word or phrase of the day. Text that back to us at 877-GEM-0104. 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Marla Decker from Scranton was today's winner. 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
3: Clear skies overnight, low around 58. Sunshine tomorrow, high near 84. For tomorrow night, partly cloudy, low around 61. Sunday, mostly sunny, high near 84. For Monday, a chance of showers and thunderstorms in the afternoon, mostly sunny, high near 86.

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Time for me to get on out of here. Will I need the heated seats or not? I'll make that decision when I get outside. We've got Hoyt tomorrow at 6 a.m. Magical Mystery Tour at 8. Callahan Flynn's got the dance party at 10 o'clock. Carl's got polkas on Sunday morning at 9. Alan Sinatra and Friends at 9 p.m. And Eric Peterson will be back Monday morning at 6 a.m. Paul Simon, Gem 99 to 100.

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5: ABC News, I'm Dave Packer. A high-level meeting at the White House Friday. Sources say top advisors spoke with President Trump about his options in Iran. It comes after 13 straight days of U.S. attacks on Iran and a new escalation in the Red Sea. Iran-backed Houthis hitting cargo ships. The escalation sending oil prices higher. The price of gas now an average of $4.09 a gallon, says AAA. Colt Gray, the teen who carried out a mass shooting at Georgia's Appalachee High School in 2024, entering a guilty plea to 55 counts, including murder Friday. President Trump attending a rescheduled White House Correspondents Association dinner on Friday night.
6: But just like my presidency, the second time is always better. It's always better. And the third time will be better yet. I'm only kidding.
5: It's 3 months after the annual dinner ended abruptly in April when gunshots rang out. This is ABC News.
7: Northeast PA weather.
8: It'll be cloudy overnight before becoming clear with a low near 55. Saturday, sunny with a high near 85. For Saturday night, mostly clear with a low near 57. And Sunday, sunny with a high near 87.

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2: 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This week is from July 25th, 1970. That's when Vanity Fair was hitching a ride. Eric Burdon spilled the wine. The Temptations were in a ball of confusion. And the Carpenters longed to be close to you. 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
5: ABC News, I'm Dave Packer. Civil rights attorney Ben Crump led a crowd outside the state capitol in Madison to protest how Corey Ruiz was killed. We're told the 38-year-old wounded an officer with a knife while resisting arrest and was fatally shot three times after being tasered. Ruiz's daughter, Kay Leah Alemar.
6: People, whoever is saying, oh, but he was a criminal. So what? He had a family. He had me.
5: Massive forest fires in parts of Europe have sent thousands fleeing the flames. Towns near Spain's capital, Madrid, shut down. In France's south, the flames raging out of control in Bordeaux. An FDA advisory board voting to recommend two more peptides be added to the drug compounding list. The broader FDA would still have to approve. Peptides getting traction with social media influencers. There's no concrete data that using peptides can lead to better health outcomes. LeBron James officially announcing he's going to the Philadelphia 76ers for the likely end of his career. This is ABC News.
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9: It'll be cloudy overnight before becoming clear with a low near 55. Saturday, sunny with a high near 85. For Saturday night, mostly clear with a low near 57. And Sunday, sunny with a high near 87.

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4: ABC News, I'm Dave Packer. A high-level meeting at the White House Friday. Sources say top advisors spoke with President Trump about his options in Iran. It comes after 13 straight days of U.S. attacks on Iran and a new escalation in the Red Sea. Iran-backed Houthis hitting cargo ships. The escalation sending oil prices higher. The price of gas now an average of $4.09 a gallon, says AAA. Colt Gray, the teen who carried out a mass shooting at Georgia's Appalachee High School in 2024, entering a guilty plea to 55 counts, including murder Friday. President Trump attending a rescheduled White House Correspondents Association dinner on Friday night.
5: But just like my presidency, the second time is always better. It's always better. And the third time will be better yet. I'm only kidding.
4: It's 3 months after the annual dinner ended abruptly in April when gunshots rang out. This is ABC News.
6: Northeast PA weather. It'll be cloudy overnight before becoming clear with a low near 55. Saturday, sunny with a high near 85. For Saturday night, mostly clear with a low near 57. And Sunday, sunny with a high near 87.

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5: We've unlocked the vaults, and we're replaying Casey Kasem's American Top 40, the 70s. This week is from July 25th, 1970. That's when Vanity Fair was hitching a ride. Eric Burdon spilled the wine. The Temptations were in a ball of confusion. And the Carpenters longed to be close to you. You'll hear those songs and all the Top 40 hits from July 25th, 1970, right here on Casey Kasem's American Top 40, the 70s.
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1: Casey Kasem has unlocked the American Top 40 vaults and is replaying original shows from the 80s. This week, Casey takes you back to July 26, 1980. 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And Christopher Cross was sailing. 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
5: ABC News, I'm Dave Packer. Civil rights attorney Ben Crump led a crowd outside the state capitol in Madison to protest how Corey Ruiz was killed. We're told the 38-year-old wounded an officer with a knife while resisting arrest and was fatally shot 3 times after being tasered. Ruiz's daughter, Kay Leah Alemar.
6: People, whoever is saying, oh, but he was a criminal. So what? He had a family. He had me.
5: Massive forest fires in parts of Europe have sent thousands fleeing the flames. Towns near Spain's capital, Madrid, shut down. In France's south, the flames raging out of control in Bordeaux. An FDA advisory board voting to recommend 2 more peptides be added to the drug compounding list. The broader FDA would still have to approve. Peptides getting traction with social media influencers. There's no concrete data that using peptides can lead to better health outcomes. LeBron James officially announcing he's going to the Philadelphia 76ers for the likely end of his career. This is ABC News.
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8: Northeast VA weather.
9: It'll be cloudy overnight before becoming clear with a low near 55. Saturday, sunny with a high near 85. For Saturday night, mostly clear with a low near 57. And Sunday, sunny with a high near 87.

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1: Hi, this is your Polka Maniac, Carl Subchina. 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
2: 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And Christopher Cross was sailing. 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
5: ABC News, I'm Dave Packer. A high-level meeting at the White House Friday. Sources say top advisors spoke with President Trump about his options in Iran. It comes after 13 straight days of U.S. attacks on Iran and a new escalation in the Red Sea. Iran-backed Houthis hitting cargo ships. The escalation sending oil prices higher. The price of gas now an average of $4.09 a gallon, says AAA. Colt Gray, the teen who carried out a mass shooting at Georgia's Appalachian High School in 2024, entering a guilty plea to 55 counts, including murder Friday. President Trump attending a rescheduled White House Correspondents Association dinner on Friday night.
6: But just like my presidency, the second time is always better. It's always better. And the third time will be better yet. I'm only kidding.
5: It's 3 months after the annual dinner ended abruptly in April when gunshots rang out. This is ABC News.
7: Northeast PA weather. It'll be cloudy overnight before becoming clear with a low near 55. Saturday, sunny with a high near 85. For Saturday night, mostly clear with a low near 57. And Sunday, sunny with a high near 87.

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2: 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And Christopher Cross was sailing. 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
7: ABC News, I'm Dave Packer. Civil rights attorney Ben Crump led a crowd outside the state capitol in Madison to protest how Corey Ruiz was killed. We're told the 38-year-old wounded an officer with a knife while resisting arrest and was fatally shot three times after being tasered. Ruiz's daughter, Kay Leah Alemar.
8: People, whoever is saying, oh, but he was a criminal. So what? He had a family. He had me.
7: Massive forest fires in parts of Europe have sent thousands fleeing the flames. Towns near Spain's capital, Madrid, shut down. In France's south, the flames raging out of control in Bordeaux. An FDA advisory board voting to recommend two more peptides be added to the drug compounding list. The broader FDA would still have to approve. Peptides getting traction with social media influencers. There's no concrete data that using peptides can lead to better health outcomes. LeBron James officially announcing he's going to the Philadelphia 76ers for the likely end of his career. This is ABC News.
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10: Northeast PA weather.
11: It'll be cloudy overnight before becoming clear with a low near 55. Saturday, sunny with a high near 85. For Saturday night, mostly clear with a low near 57. And Sunday, sunny with a high near 87.

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Michael Jackson getting things underway this Saturday morning right here on Gem 99 and 100. I'm Huy Kaiser along with you, and unless the weather forecast changes immensely, sunny skies today and tomorrow, temperatures in the mid-80s both days, but there's a chance of showers on Monday. Well, the annual St. Carlo Acutis Parish Family Festival, that'll be held on Saturday and Sunday, August 15th and 16th at St. Anthony of Padua Church. That's 215 Rebecca Street in Troop, and on Saturday, a wide variety of traditional and ethnic foods will be available from 3 to 9 p.m. Live music from 4 to 8 p.m. too on the church grounds. Then on Sunday, the festival moves indoors to St. Anthony's Hall for bingo beginning at 1 p.m. Doors open at noon. 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

0: There I go again. 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And join St. Joseph Center's Summer Festival on Marywood University's grounds today and tomorrow. 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
2: 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That's when Vanity Fair was hitching a ride. Eric Burdon spilled the wine. The Temptations were in a ball of confusion. And the Carpenters longed to be close to you. 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
5: ABC News, I'm Dave Packer. A high-level meeting at the White House Friday. Sources say top advisors spoke with President Trump about his options in Iran. It comes after 13 straight days of U.S. attacks on Iran and a new escalation in the Red Sea. Iran-backed Houthis hitting cargo ships. The escalation sending oil prices higher. The price of gas now an average of $4.09 a gallon, says AAA. Colt Gray, the teen who carried out a mass shooting at Georgia's Appalachee High School in 2024, entering a guilty plea to 55 counts, including murder Friday. President Trump attending a rescheduled White House Correspondents Association dinner on Friday night.
6: But just like my presidency, the second time is always better. It's always better. And the third time will be better yet. I'm only kidding.
5: It's 3 months after the annual dinner ended abruptly in April when gunshots rang out. This is ABC News.
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0: Here's the Gemland weather forecast for this Saturday morning. Sunny today with a high near 85. Mostly clear tonight, low around 57. Sunny tomorrow with a high near 87. Then tomorrow night, partly cloudy, low around 62. Partly sunny Monday, showers likely, possibly a thunderstorm during the afternoon, with a high near 86.

0: Hi, everybody. I'm Wheat Kaiser along with you right here on Gem 99 and 100. And don't forget, it's Hometown Roots and Cowboy Boots, the theme of the Moscow Country Street Fair. That's a three-day event, the last day today in downtown Moscow. That's right. And there'll be all sorts of great food and, yes, lots of art and you name it. A little bit of everything. So check it out, okay? It's all happening 144 Van Brunt Street, and street parking is available throughout downtown Moscow. And there's even a car show today beginning at 4 p.m.
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Elton John there with Tiny Dancer right here on Gem 99 and 100. And get ready for the Triton Hose Company annual picnic and carnival happening this Tuesday through Saturday, August the 1st, Route 6 in Tunkhannock. 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

We're Gem 99 and 100, and it's a Saturday morning, of course. I'm Wheat Kaiser along with you, and don't forget, the Rock in the Mountain concerts in Hazleton return today with three live bands. The concert co-headliners will be A Proud Monkey, a Dave Matthews Band tribute band, along with Pink Floyd, playing the music of Pink Floyd, of course, and opening act will be Triple Threat. So don't miss out on that. Gates open at 3 p.m. with extra food trucks, product vendors, and adult beverages, and the concert begins at 4. Also today, the American 250 celebration at City View Park in Hazleton, which was postponed earlier. That concludes with a giant fireworks display at 9:45 tonight. City View Park, you know, is located at 700 South Poplar Street in Hazleton, just off Route 424.

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0: a Saturday morning right here on Gem 99 and 100. Man for man there, blinded by the light. Looks like a beautiful weekend. Now, the beginning of the week is another story. We'll take a look at the forecast in just a couple of moments right here on Gem 99 and 100.
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8: ABC News, I'm Brian Clark. 3 months after his planned speech to the White House Correspondents' Dinner was interrupted by an armed man who burst through security, President Trump returned to the rescheduled event Friday night, where he mocked the media at times. He also talked about the ongoing war with Iran, maintaining that the U.S. continues to hold the upper hand.
9: They have very few drones left, despite what you see, and every once in a while, they're going to set some things up, but they don't have much left. And by the way, they are talking to us right now. They'd love to make a deal. I don't think they're ready to. I don't think it's time yet, but I'm willing to listen. But they cannot have a nuclear weapon.
8: Last night was the 13th consecutive night of U.S. strikes on Iran as gas prices continued to increase. About 175,000 people between Spain and France are under evacuation orders because of several large wildfires. And a fourth firefighter in the U.S. has died of injuries while battling a wildfire on the Utah-Colorado border late last month. This is ABC News.
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0: Here's the Gemland weather forecast for this Saturday morning. Sunny today with a high near 80.

55. Mostly clear tonight, low around 57. Sunny tomorrow, a little high near 87. Then tomorrow night, partly cloudy, low around 62. Partly sunny Monday, showers likely, possibly a thunderstorm during the afternoon, with a high near 86.

0: A little bit of grease keeps the world going round right here on Gem 99 and 100. That was Frankie Valli, of course. And don't forget, Trail Taste Walk. Foods of the Forest will be held at the Iroquois Trail starting at 6 Sunnyside Road south of Tunkhannock this Wednesday, July 29th, sponsored by the Tunkhannock Area Recreation Association. And that walk from 5:30 to 7 p.m. will teach participants about healthy foods from nature, including berries, nuts, seeds, and safe foraging basics, too. 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And the family-friendly event will include a build-your-own trail mix station for kids. 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
3: 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This week, Casey takes you back to July 26, 1980. That's when Lips Inc. took us to Funky Town. Air Supply was all out of love. Rocky Burnett was tired of towing the line. And Christopher Cross was sailing. 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

We're Gem 99 and 100, and don't forget that this week in the Magical Mystery Tour with the Beatles, Gary and Joe present their second summer fun show. How about spending an all-nighter with five Beatles movies in just 2 hours? Well, that show is called The Beatles at the Movies, and you'll hear scenes from each movie along with some of those famous songs, too. And pop some popcorn, grab some soft drinks, and enjoy an all-nighter during the day with the Beatles and the movies. Just 2 hours long from 8 to 10 this morning for a Magical Mystery Tour with the Beatles, and a rebroadcast at midnight tonight right here on Gem 99 and 100. And I'm about ready to take a break for breakfast on this Saturday morning. I'll be back at 10 o'clock.

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0: Welcome. You're listening to a magical mystery tour with the Beatles, the group that changed modern music. 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
0: And now, here are your hosts, Gary Danish and Joe Sweet.
2: Good morning, everyone, and welcome to this week's show. Hi, I'm Gary Danish, along with my co-host, Joe Sweet.
3: Hey, Gary, you know, I gotta just say that I'm cramped in. I can barely breathe. There's a soda machine, there's a popcorn machine, there's a big clunky projector in the back. Didn't you ever hear 4K high definition?
2: Joe, take it easy. This is our Beatles at the Movies tribute here. We're gonna actually do, remember the old drive-in days when you had an all-nighter, you had five movies?
3: Oh, yeah, I know. Yeah.
2: Well, we're gonna do five movies in 2 hours.
3: Well, that's cool. All right.
2: Bring back some of that Americana from the drive-in days, some of those little intermission pieces.
3: Oh, yeah, I always love those.
2: Aren't they cool?
3: 12 minutes to showtime.
2: And yeah, to start off this whole block, what an amazing thing. Hard Day's Night, pristine print. It's unbelievable what it looks like and sounds like, because Giles Martin was involved with the soundtrack.
3: Yes, I know that, right.
2: So we'll have that famous train scene in the beginning there with the Beatles on there and the grandfather.
3: And we're also going to be playing more scenes than just that one, right?
2: Oh, yeah, absolutely. And one thing to take note on A Hard Day's Night, because they're trying to sync it to the film this time,
3: right?
2: When they remastered it, all the songs sound just a little bit slower.
3: Really?
2: Let me get this projector set up here.

0: Hey, pardon me for asking, but who's that little old man?
1: What little old man?
0: That little old man.
1: Oh, that one, that's my grandfather.
0: Your grandfather?
1: Yeah.
0: That's not your grandfather.
1: It is, you know.
0: But I've seen your grandfather, he lives in your house.
1: Oh, that's my other grandfather, but he's my grandfather as well.
0: How do you reckon that one out?
1: Well, everyone's entitled to two, aren't they? And it's my other one.
0: We know that, but what's he doing here?
1: Well, my mother thought the trip would do him good.
0: How's that?
1: He's nursing a broken heart.
0: Ah, poor old thing. Hey, mister, are you nursing a broken heart? He's a nice old man, isn't he?
1: It's very clean.
2: This is Rob.
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2: Here's another classic Beatles song on a magical mystery tour with the Beatles.

0: Boy, Gary, a great opening block there from A Hard Day's Night. Great music from that. Fun little snippets, some Americana. And the film premiered at the Pavilion Theater in London on July 6, 1964, the night before Ringo's 24th birthday.
1: Wow.
0: That long ago. And the soundtrack came out 4 days later, and A Hard Day's Night set records at the London Pavilion by grossing $20,000 in the first week. Now, back in those days, that was huge.
1: Yes.
0: You know, now you hear millions.
1: That grosses an hour.
0: Yeah, exactly. But it ultimately became so popular that more than 1,600 prints were in circulation simultaneously. Did you know that? That's pretty amazing, isn't it?
1: Yes.
0: So now we're going to see what movie Gary's going to go to next right after these messages here on A Magical Mystery Tour with the Beatles.
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1: Smells like a theater now, doesn't it?
0: Yeah, sure does.
1: Welcome back.
0: Like one, too.
1: Welcome back to A Magical Mystery Tour with the Beatles. We're popping corn in the background. So let me tell you a quick story here before we get into the next thing.
0: Okay.
1: So I was a projectionist around town here for a lot of years.
0: Yeah,
1: 73, 74, 75, you know, all the way up, 78, 79, you know, and I've always said, why don't we do a Beatles weekend? You know, and everybody's like, I don't think that'll work. I don't know what's going on.
0: Well, you apparently never got your wish, though.
1: Well, I got my wish. I got my wish.
0: When?
1: Guess when they decided to do this?
0: When?
1: May 16th, 17th, and 18th of 1980.
0: Well, what was wrong with that then?
1: That happened to be the weekend I was getting married.
0: Oh!
1: Yep. And here's the best part of that. Joe Seppin, who was a DJ at the time at the old WQEQ, which was 103.1
0: right.
1: out of Freeland
0: I know.
1: At the time, was the one sponsoring. The QEQ was sponsoring the whole Beatle weekend at the Valley Drive. And couldn't even have it right here at the Laurel Drive where I was also working. No, he had to go further down. And the first night, they ran A Hard Day's Night and Help. And the second night, the night of my wedding, they're playing Yellow Submarine and Let It Be. Now, Let It Be, because John Lennon was still alive at that point in 1980, they got the prints for all those four movies. Magical Mystery Tour was unavailable as far as a print would be for driving.
0: Right.
1: And it ticked me off so much. So there I am, like a little kid, had the wedding rehearsal and then the dinner and everything. And Jane finally just said, you know, go down there.
0: Go
1: just
0: to the drive.
1: and see what's going on, because I know you want to at least see what's going on. So it's still a little light out, yeah, because, you know, rehearsal for a wedding doesn't take long. Neither is the dinner, really.
0: Right.
1: So I go down there. There's Joe Sepp in his long hair at the time. And he's standing outside the projections booth, and my other friend was taking over for me that weekend. And I was like, you're killing me, Joe. I said, the only weekend I could have a Beatles weekend, and where am I? I'm getting married.
0: That was nice of Jane to let you go down, though.
1: Yes, it was.
0: But for you, you were just in the wrong place at the wrong time.
1: Yeah. So now I'm going to continue with Hard Day's Night.
0: Are you staying with that one?
1: I'm going to stay with it one more second.
0: Okay.
1: So I have a couple more scenes here. I have one later on where John meets a dancer, and I'll let that explain itself. But right now, the technical director is going around making sure everything's okay, and he starts fumbling around with the Ringo cymbals. That doesn't go over too well.
6: Leave them drums alone. Oh, surely I could just have a little touch.
7: You so much as breathe heavy on them and I'm out on strike.
6: Aren't you being rather arbitrary?
7: There you go, hiding behind a smokescreen of bourgeois cliches. I don't go messing about with your earphones, do I?
6: Spoil sport.
7: Well?
6: He's very fussy about his drums, you know. They loom large in his legend.
7: What's up?
6: Oh, he's sulking again.
8: I'll show him.

0: excuse, pardon, yeah. I'd like more drums there.
1: No, I think it's on that.
0: It sounds
1: bit,
0: like a
1: on the other
0: cover,
1: bit, where
0: right
1: on the third bit, you know, on the third bit.
0: Third bit, okay. More bang!
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3: We'd like you to give us your opinion on some clothes for teenagers.
4: Oh, by all means, I'd be quite prepared for that eventuality.
3: Well, not your real opinion, naturally. It'll be written out and you'll learn it. Can you read?
4: Of course I can.
3: I mean lines, ducky. Can you handle lines?
4: Well, I'll have a bash.
3: Good. Give him whatever it is they drink, a Coca-Rama. Show him the shirts, Adrian.
5: Now, you'll like these. You'll really dig them, that cab and all the other pimply hyperboles.
4: I wouldn't be seen dead in them. The dead grotty.
5: Grotty?
4: Yeah, grotesque.
3: Make a note of that word and give it to Susan. It's rather touching, really. Here's this kid trying to give me his utterly valueless opinion when I know for a fact that within a month he'll be suffering from a violent inferiority complex and loss of status because he isn't wearing one of these nasty things.
5: Of course they're grotty, you wretched nit. That's why they were designed, but that's what you'll want.
4: I won't.
3: You can be replaced, chicky baby.
4: I don't care.
3: Anyway, if you don't cooperate, you won't meet Susan.
4: And who's this Susan when she's at home?
3: Only Susan can be, our resident teenager. You'll have to love her. She's your symbol.
4: Oh, you mean that posh bird who gets everything wrong?
3: I beg your pardon.
4: Oh, yeah, the lads frequently sit round the television and watch her for a giggle. In fact, once we all sat down, wrote these letters saying how gear she was and all that rubbish.
3: She's a trendsetter. It's her profession.
4: She's a drag, a well-known drag. We turn the sound down on her and say rude things.
3: Get him out of here.
4: Have I said something amiss?
3: Get him out. He's knocking the program's image.
4: Sorry about the shirt.
5: Get him out!

0: got that, George.
1: Oh, that was trying.
0: Yeah, it's time. Let's go. Go on.
2: That was great, lads. Now, you've got about an hour, but don't leave the theatre. Where are you going, John?
0: She's going to show me a stamp collection.
3: Hi, this is Kyle Wagner with Wagner Wealth Management, and you're on a magical mystery tour with the Beatles.
4: Bounce and buy me love.
2: Leave the theatre. Where are you going, John?
0: She's going to show me a stamp collection.
3: Hi, this is Kyle Wagner with Wagner Wealth Management, and you're on a magical mystery tour with the Beatles.

0: suppose you realize this is private property.
1: Sorry we hurt your field, mister.
2: Wow, Gary, another great block. The sound is incredible on these songs. I just can't get over that. You know, I was talking about the premiere earlier, and the Beatles and their girlfriends and wives all attended that, and some more important people, actually, Princess Margaret, Lord Snowden, and nearby Piccadilly Circus was closed to traffic because there were 12,000 people jammed in that street just trying to get a glimpse of the Beatles.
3: Wow.
2: And then after the screening, the Beatles, the royal party, and guests, including the Rolling Stones, they had a champagne supper at the Dorchester Hotel, after which some of them, they adjourned to this Ad Lib Club. It's part of their hotel, and they stayed there till the wee hours of the morning.
3: Well, that was a heck of a celebration.
2: I'll say. And coming up is our Out of the Vault segment brought to you...
3: I'm sorry. We have a couple movies that we're going to put in the vault, so we're going to have two vault segments and two movies.
2: Oh, okay. So we're going to have two Out of the Vault segments, both of them brought to you exclusively by the Dry Eye Clinic of Northeast PA at Hazleton Eye Specialist in the Franklin Corporate Center on the Airport Road in Hazel Township. And we'll see what movie Gary's going to feature first right after these messages here on A Magical Mystery Tour with the Beatles.
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7: Here's the Gemland weather forecast for this Saturday morning. Sunny today with a high near 85. Mostly clear tonight, low around 57. Sunny tomorrow with a high near 87. Then tomorrow night, partly cloudy, low around 62. Partly sunny Monday, showers likely, possibly a thunderstorm during the afternoon with a high near 86.
2: That familiar sound you hear is the sound of our vault door opening. So that means that once again, it's time for our weekly feature.

0: picture out of the vault here at a Magical Mystery Tour with the Beatles. This is where every week Gary leaves the studio, goes down into our vault, and he gets something for our listening pleasure. Now, tonight we're having a great time at the movies, and Gary said he's going to have two Out of the Vault segments featuring two movies. So we'll just... Wow! He must have had everything ready for himself, because that's the sound of the vaults we're closing. So while Gary heads back up here to the studio, I'd like to say that both of these Out of the Vault segments are brought to you exclusively by the Dry Eye Clinic of Northeast PA at Hazleton Eye Specialists in the Franklin Corporate Center on the Airport Road in Hazel Township.
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0: Well, Gary, what movie are you featuring first?
2: Well, I started with the first movie.
0: Yes, you did.
2: And I'm going to jump to the last movie.
0: Okay, and then we'll fill in the gaps in that after these.
2: Absolutely. So I thought, you know, we've done so much with Let It Be and Get Back, but we never hear really too much chatting going on.
0: Okay.
2: You're going to hear what the Beatles thought of the song, The One After 909, starting off right from the lyrics. It sounds like they're talking probably to the director at that time, that they knew it was kind of a cheesy song, but it was just a cute song.
0: Mm-hmm.
2: After all that, we're going to actually hear a take of One After 909. It's mid-January. For some reason, though, it has a country flavor to it. And George is playing, like, in my opinion, Chet Atkins.
0: Oh, really?
2: Yeah.
0: Okay.
2: But it's good to hear.
0: I like those kind of things.
2: And then the next thing is another little snippet of a song, Because I Know You Love Me So. Here's another thing where they're going back and forth, talking about the old days when they did the phrasing of it.
0: Mm-hmm.
2: Did it one way, did it another way,
0: yeah.
2: Which was the correct way.
0: Settle on the right way, yeah.
2: Mm-hmm. After that, talking about the filming of this project, and it'll probably wind up to be a TV show. See, they didn't even realize it was going to be a movie yet.
0: Wow, that's interesting. Yeah.
2: And then Ringo writes another one. It's funny.
0: They're rolling on the floor laughing.
2: And they are kind of laughing. But he does have this song that was never, ever released, and it's only in its infinite stages. It's called Taking a Trip to Carolina.
0: Well, that's a heck of a title.
2: And finally, Joe, what you're going to hear now is the very first version. It's a snippet of the song Can You Dig It?
0: Okay.
2: So what's really unique is on the album Let It Be, this is where Phil Spector grabbed that statement that John says in that little character kind of voice.
0: Mm-hmm.
2: So I left that in there, and then we're going to go to January 31st, the day of the filming in 1969, the actual final songs.
0: Mm-hmm.
2: We're going to hear Let It Be, but this time it has a different third verse, which is referred to Mal Evans, who was standing there, and Paul probably decided, hey, I'll dedicate this to you, and it's Brother Malcolm.
0: Oh.
2: And the only thing that I noticed, now, other than George's guitar solo, it wasn't 100% developed, because, again, these were kind of really rehearsals going on, but they were filming them, and John and George's mics were way up on those oohs and ahs in there.
0: Mm.
2: All right?
0: Okay.
2: So let's start rolling right from the top, the Beatles chattering and practicing the One After 909.
3: Set down on the One After 909.
4: Okay.
5: All right.
4: Yeah.
5: Should do it.
4: Oh, yeah, sure.
5: I think that's...
4: Yeah. No, I got a bell.
5: That's just from the first ones.
4: Really, that's out of the past, that.
5: It's great, that.
6: It's tasty. Yeah, really.
4: It's good. I always meant to just change the words a bit and do something for that.
5: It's all
4: right. But no, it's so great.
5: One of the
7: I never sort of knew what it was about before.
4: No, I didn't.
5: I mean, so she's on a train.
4: Yes.
5: And he sort of...
4: He goes to the station, station. And he misses it.
5: But he goes back and finds it was the wrong number. So...
4: Wrong location.
8: It's a rhyme with station, you know.
5: That's great that you... Railman said you got the wrong location. Mm. Well... Great. Our kid's been saying you should do that for years.
4: Yeah,
5: and I mean, well, you know, Mike, you don't understand about like, these things, you know.
4: We always thought it wasn't finished, haven't we?
5: Yeah.
4: Couldn't do all the finishing anymore.
5: Right.

0: You are listening to our Out of the Vault segment featuring the Beatles here on a magical mystery tour with the Beatles.
1: Who's really making a film now?
2: See, but what he was saying yesterday, it's good. Because he was saying, it's like Picasso paints, where you start from nothing. Because we started from nothing. Yeah. And it'll end up as a TV show.
1: Completely.
2: Yeah. Are you going to write another? Yeah, okay.
3: Yes, I am.
2: I just realised it was a daft question.
3: Are you going to
2: write
3: another? Yes,
2: day?
3: I know, because I really do get fed up with...
2: No, not doing the culture.
3: Oh, do you do?
2: Maybe. Should do it, though, yeah.
3: Yeah. Nah, I've got taking a trip to Carolina. In the same.

0: You're eating that popcorn over there. I better not eat any right now. I have to talk.
1: That's your problem.
0: That was a very entertaining block, though. Interesting little comedy bits there, but Let It Be premiered on Wednesday, May 20th, 1970.
1: Popcorn's
0: and
1: great.
0: It actually had simultaneous premieres in the north and south of England, and none of the group attended either one. The south event was held at the London Pavilion, just like A Hard Day's Night was, okay, with guests including Richard Lester, Mary Hopkin, Lulu, Simon D, and EMI boss Sir Joseph Lockwood, and several members of the Rolling Stones and Fleetwood Mac also attended that.
1: And no Beatles.
0: And also 50 Hare Krishna people.
1: Wow.
0: That's kind of odd, isn't it? So we're going to see what Gary has in his next fault segment. If he's staying with this movie, switching to another one, we'll see it all after these messages here on A Magical Mystery Tour with the Beatles.
2: Hey everybody, Dr. DM here at Hazleton Eye Specialist. We are in Hazel Township on the Airport Beltway, right by the Big Eyeball. You can't miss us. I want to talk to you today about macular degeneration is the number one reason for vision loss in individuals over the age of 65. It affects a large number of people in our area and can cause permanent central vision loss. That means you can't see people's faces, read, or write. This is a very debilitating condition, and there are things that we can do in years prior to age 65 to make sure that we reduce the likelihood of you developing macular degeneration. Give us a call for more information or an eye exam today at 570-453-2020.
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1: Welcome back to A Magical Mystery Tour with the Beatles. Hey, Joe, you look a little thirsty over there. Why don't I pour you a soda?
0: Well, that'd be great.
1: And while you're doing that, though, what's the next movie? Hey, it's going to be Magical Mystery Tour.
0: Oh, that forgettable thing.
1: Well, come on.
0: I know.
1: Now, the new remastered isn't bad at all. Everything except Let It Be has been taken from the remastered DVD or Blu-rays.
0: Mm-hmm.
1: So the quality of the picture, well, in this case, the frames of the picture, the quality, are astounding. But again, you know, they did have some foresight, because let's face it, on the music video parts, they're outstanding.
0: They might be some of their best.
1: I Am the Walrus
0: right.
1: is one of my favorite video clips.
0: The movie wasn't so hot, but
1: there was no
0: storytelling. The videos that came out of there, yeah.
1: So here's what I'm going to play for you. Fool on the Hill, take 4.
0: Okay.
1: From there, we always talk about the edginess of John Lennon, that hard rocker, cold turkey, you know, those kind of things. Here he is on the bus, and a lot of this was ad-libbed. There was a real formal script.
0: I know.
1: So he's sitting there with George on one side and this little Nicole on the other side, and it's funny because he's trying to engage her and have her do some things, and she's a kid. Mm-hmm. She's probably about 4 years old, and there's no way she's going to partake in this, but John just played along, and it was very cool. From there, we're going to go to an early edition of Your Mother Should Know. Now we got to go up into the clouds to the five magicians, John, Paul, George, Ringo, and Mel Evans.
0: Right.
1: Briefly hear Mel sing. Briefly. You'll know why when that comes. I'm going to close this segment out with a very unique mix. I have the early take before Paul did that. Roll up for the Magical Mystery Tour. So as the song's playing, it's there, but you're just counting the drum beats in, so it's kind of unique. I did a crossfade into the movie soundtrack, because that's just astounding, the quality. And John, in that middle break that comes in, that's just a slow down instrumental, actually has a spoken line that's in the movie.
0: Oh.
1: That's why it was slow then.
0: Okay.
1: And then I did another crossfade to the end of it because, again, John has a line about the movie. And that kind of went to the credits at that point, which they happen to play the end of Hello, Goodbye. So I'm going to roll right through all that. Well, let's start off now with take four of A Fool on a Hill.

0: about five little dizzy birds sitting on your head? One named Charlie and one named Fred.
1: Yeah.
0: Do that one then.
1: You'll do it with me.
0: Okay. Five little dicky birds sitting on your head. One named Charlie, Charlie, Charlie, Charlie. Whoops, Charlie, whoops, Charlie, Charlie, Charlie, Charlie. Can you do that one?
1: Yes.
0: Yes.
1: Yes.
0: Yes.
1: No.
0: I've got a present for you. Do you know what it is?
1: No.
0: Have a guess.
1: No.
0: Go on, have a guess.
1: No.
0: Have a guess.
1: No.
0: Have a guess.
1: No.
0: Well, you're going to get it anyway. What's that? Wait a minute, wait a minute. Do you want to blow it?
1: No.
0: Right. Should we give it to George?
1: Yeah.
0: There you are, George.
2: Thank you.
0: George, George, George, George, oops, George, oops, George, George, George.
3: Do you mind us to do it again, George?
4: Okay. With Siggy in mouth.

0: It should fade out at the end.
1: Hi, this is Dave from Hazleton Eye Specialists, and here's another tune out of the vault on a magical mystery tour with the Beatles.
2: Talking about your magical mysteries, I spent half an hour looking for that sugar, I tell you.
3: I was
2: half an hour looking for the sugar.
3: Is there one for me?
2: I was on over here, Richie. Oh, how are you, Bonzo? Oh, any news?
3: The bus. It's 10 miles north on the Dewsbury Road.
2: Great.
3: And they're having a lovely time.
4: They're having a lovely time! They're having a lovely time!
5: Could you tell me what's next on the agenda?
2: A song.
3: Not you.

he knows what to expect. We guarantee him the trip of a lifetime, and that's just what he gets. The Incredible Magical Mystery Tour.

0: Well, Magic and Mystery Tour originally aired on BBC One on Boxing Day, which is December 26, 1967. And in its initial showing, the film was so poorly received by critics and audiences that no one properly archived a negative.
1: Well, you know why? On that particular day, they showed it in black and white.
0: Really?
1: And it was supposed to be in color. That's why the Beatles did all that, you know, whimsical thing in there. They showed it in black and white, so naturally it got poor reviews.
0: So everything subsequent to that was just made off these other prints that were not very good quality. Now, the film did receive an American theatrical release in 1974 by New Line Cinema.
1: And I'll tell you what, I saw that.
0: Did you?
1: In a little theater. And let me tell you something. I know how bad that print was. Mm-hmm. Because of Fool on the Hill, you could hardly tell it was Paul jumping around. Because that was shot in 16 millimeter. They blew it up to 35 and didn't clean it.
0: But then they also had worldwide theatrical releases in 2012 by Apple Films also.
1: That's because it was newly remastered at the time.
0: Remastered at that point. Cleared.
1: Yes.
0: I think they did. I remember reading something about the frame by frame. They did, exactly.
1: I mean, again, the color in there is perfect.
2: And that's our Out of the Vault segment today. Both of them brought to you exclusively by Hazleton Eye Specialists in the Franklin Corporate Center on the Airport Road in Hazel Township. And that completes our first hour. So if you have a comment about today, show or any show, drop us an email at mmtour@ptd.net or follow us on Facebook. And now as we move into hour number two, we'll have to see what movie Gary features for us first, right after these messages here on A Magical Mystery Tour with the Beatles.
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0: Here again are Joe Sweet and Gary Danish.
2: And we are moving into our second hour of today's At the Movies show. So what movie are you featuring now, Gary?
3: Joe's turn with the popcorn over there. We have two movies left. So we're going to go to the second one, which was the color one, as John would say. We did one in black and white and one in color.
2: Right, that's right. I forgot about the color.
3: And again, this one's been restored too. Mm-hmm. It's actually astounding when you look at this. Hard to believe it was filmed in 1965. I have some more of that Americana with about speakers.
2: I love your speakers. Love. Well, it takes you right back, doesn't it?
3: And a couple scenes from the movie, starting off right with the opening here.

0: Ukaili, drink her blood, Black Mother. Killer of demons, gorge on this flesh, our offering. Drink!
1: Hold!
0: Hold?
1: The ring! She's not wearing the sacrificial ring. She cannot be sacrificed without the ring.
0: Where is the ring? Search her! What has she done with the ring?
2: The ring!

0: Oh, shocking.
1: Monstrous.
2: Your attention, please. If you're leaving the theater, please hang your speaker on the speaker stand before starting your car. Don't take chances on accidents which may damage your car. If you accidentally tear off your speaker, please don't be frightened. Simply turn it in. There is no charge for reinstalling speakers. Thank you.
1: Take it. Here we go.
3: Five.
1: You're going to lose that girl.

0: heard it.
1: Buzzing on the car.
0: Boys, are you buzzing?
2: No, thanks, got the car.
0: No, listen. I'll have to play it back. You'll have to do it again.

0: know.
1: Well, don't look at me. Where was you buzzing, you naughty boy?
2: Hi, my name is Al Carrazza from Fairway Chevrolet Subaru, and you're on the Magical Mystery Tour with the Beatles.
1: Red?
3: They have to paint me red before they chop me. It's a different religion from ours, I think.
4: So this is the famous ring, eh?
3: I'm in fear of my life, you know.
4: This is the famous Beatles.
3: So this is the famous Scotland Yard, eh?
4: How long do you think you'll last?
3: Can't say fairer than that. Great train robbery, eh? How's that going?
5: You don't believe us, do you?
4: Chief Superintendent.
6: Ringo, please.
4: It's for you, the famous Ringo.
3: Hold on. It's them. There's only me and Paul know we're here.
7: I know we're here.
4: Allow me. I'm a bit of a famous mimic in my own small way, you know. James Cagney.
8: Hello there. This is the famous Ringo here, Gear Fab. What is it that I can do for you, as it were, Gear Fab?
7: Not a bit like Cagney.
3: Hey, it is them. Now, see?
9: Yes, I believe you. Thousands wouldn't.
3: We need protection. We've got a record to do tomorrow. I need protection.
9: And you shall have it. Get me protection.

0: Well, Gary, a great block from Help. I love the way you interspersed those scenes between the music there. Really, really good there. You know, Help premiered on July 29th, 1965 at the London Pavilion in Piccadilly Circus. 10,000 fans gathered outside to see the group arrive in a black limousine. And then as the premiere was taking place, Help actually went on general release in a number of seaside towns across England. And the BBC show Top of the Pops also showed a clip from the film that evening.
1: Wow.
0: Are you staying with Help now in the next block?
1: Oh, absolutely. I got a lot more scenes and some more songs
0: to
1: play.
0: Sounds good. So we'll see what Gary has for us right after these messages here on A Magical Mystery Tour with the Beatles.
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1: Welcome back to A Magical Mystery Tour with the Beatles, continuing on with the movie Help. Here's a couple of the scenes. First, we'll hear from the mad scientist that was trying to shrink Ringo's fingers. And John has a great line in there with Ringo. I'll tell you, it's funny. The song we'll hear is, "Hey, you got to hide your love away." Then Ame, who's actually double-crossing Clang in the group, she's actually trying to give Ringo this shot of serum to reduce his finger. There's a little comic part in there. And then, again, Ame tells Clang, this is a new scene now, that she's directly beneath them. And you could hear him play. And she actually shoves a little tape deck in the little hole there. And it's playing She's a Woman. But really, they're a half a mile away. So as he sets up this whole thing to explode on him, it doesn't really work because they're not really where she said they were.
0: Right.
1: And that song you'll hear will officially be The Night Before. So let's have some fun.
6: How do you feel?
7: I used to use my hands.
8: He used to use his hands.
6: His hands, will he still be able to draw me?
9: Did he do a lot of it?
8: Voltage, up.
9: I'm no mean hand at the old Stixman stuff myself, you know.
8: The voltage, up, up, up, up.
10: Hey, he's calling you, up, up, up,
8: up, up, up, up, up, up, up, up, up, up. The bunk on!
6: Stop it, stop it.
7: Oh, it's more than my job's worth to stop him when he's like this. He's out to rule the world, if he can get a government grant.
6: This is outrageous, you're nothing but a trite-acted mad scientist.
11: With a ring like that, I could, dare I say it, rule the world. I must have that ring.
9: Algernon?
11: The laser.
12: Hold! Release him or I shoot.
11: Shoot?
12: And I am a dead-eye shot shooting.
6: How do you know we can trust her? She's had your fingers before, Ringo.
10: Well, that was a mistake. I can vouch for her. We're very close.
11: Laser's ready.
6: Get them!
11: It's the wrong plug. Just give me 5 minutes, right?
10: It's the brain drain. His brain's draining.

0: live here.
1: I'll see what you've done with your filthy eastern ways.
0: No, it is Klein, the high priest, who is filthy in his eastern ways.
1: How do we know you're not just as filthy and sent by him to nick the ring by being filthy when you've lulled us with your filthy eastern ways?
2: What filthy ways are these?
3: Come, put that away. I'm not having any of that, you know.
0: Until this moment, you were safe because my sister was chosen and no other could be sacrificed to Kaili. And a new day dawns. A new victim is chosen. From this moment, it is death to him who wears the ring.
1: What?
0: This will make your finger shrink. Be brave.
1: Don't look.
4: End of part one. Intermission.
5: This is Mark from Luzerne Tire, and you're on a magical mystery tour with the Beatles.
0: It is done. We are directly under. Listen.
6: She's a woman who understands. She's a woman who understands.
7: Shocking.
8: Roger, Ami. Return to base. I will complete the task. Out.
9: Runner!
10: Sahib.
8: Take this hastily scribbled note. Hastily. To Acting Lance Corporal Bahuta.
11: It says standing by.
9: Stand by!
11: They shall not pass.

0: Well, some more information about Help. The film had an early working title of Beatles 2 until Eight Arms to Hold You was suggested. Now, this was used for around 3 weeks in March and April 1965, and Capitol Records even announced that it would be the title of their first U.S. single of the year. Yeah. But in fact, when that first single came out, which was Ticket to Ride, it said underneath there that it was from the film Eight Arms to Hold You.
1: Yeah, the upcoming movie.
0: Exactly. Now, eventually the title Help was settled on. And John said, the whole Beatle thing was just beyond comprehension. I was eating and drinking like a pig, and I was fat as a pig, dissatisfied with myself, and subconsciously I was crying for help. And when Help came out, most people think of it as just a fast rock and roll song. I didn't realize at the time. I just wrote the song because I was commissioned to write it for the movie. But later, I knew I was really crying out for help. So it was my fat Elvis period. You see, the movie, I was very fat, very insecure, and he's completely lost himself. And I'm singing about when I was so much younger and all the rest, looking back at how easy it was.
1: Wow. Now you better save that breath over there, because it's time for you to do our Beatles in the News segment. There's plenty of soda here yet.
0: Yeah, I might have to have one.
1: 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And we either have another movie or we're going to stay at this one. We'll find out.
0: Two blocks.
1: When we come back here on a Magical Mystery Tour with the Beatles.
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0: Here's the Gemland weather forecast for this Saturday morning. Sunny today with a high near 85. Mostly clear tonight, low around 57. Sunny tomorrow with a high near 87. Then tomorrow night, partly cloudy, low around 62. Partly sunny Monday, showers likely, possibly a thunderstorm during the afternoon, with a high near 86.
1: Welcome back to a magical mystery tour with the Beatles. And as always, at this time, Joe has gathered up all the facts on John, Paul, George, and Ringo. And he's here to give us the latest in our Beatles in the News segment. So here's Joe.
2: I read the news today, oh boy.
3: Dozens of Beatles fans were left stunned after spotting Sir Paul McCartney while on a Fab Four-themed sightseeing tour in Liverpool. That special moment occurred this past Monday, July 20th, according to Billboard. The surprise encounter became even more memorable when Sir Paul waved to delighted fans from his car. Fans then realized that he was on a video call with his former bandmate, Ringo Starr. Tour guide Tony Curley, 71, described the moment as amazing. He said, "We were driving along Hope Street towards the cathedral, and the driver, Neil, noticed someone was flagging us down. We pulled up at the red lights, and there he was, waving while he sat in the back seat. We pulled our windows down, and like a proper Scouser, he said to us, 'You all right, lads?' Of course we were. Beatles fans seeing Paul for the first time was amazing. I got on the microphone and said to all the fans on the bus, 'Get your phones out, there's Paul McCartney,' and then he waved at everyone on the bus. It probably only lasted a minute, but it was a magical coincidence." Tony said Paul had only been spotted on the tour once before in 2018. He was outside his childhood house filming a TV program with James Corden. Tony, who has been doing tours for the past 10 years, said that Sir Paul must get a buzz out of showing his face to fans. He said, "I think he must have been sitting there in the car on the phone and saw us coming along and decided to say hello. I'm sure he had a giggle over it. I also think he must get a huge sense of pride as well when seeing the bus. People travel from all over the world to come on our tours. It was just perfect timing that we had to be there at that exact moment." Tony said the fans on the bus were over the moon. He said what makes it even better is the fact that he only agreed to fill in the shift on Saturday after someone had called in sick. Tony added, "It will be a couple of weeks until we come back down to Earth." Here are five fascinating facts about the Beatles you might have missed. When the Beatles performed in Canada, Ringo Starr was protected by bodyguards and police snipers after receiving death threats. People thought he was Jewish, but Ringo said, "They wanted to make an example of me as an English Jew. The truth is, I'm not Jewish at all." Number two, Bob Dylan first offered marijuana to the Beatles in 1964 and was shocked they didn't smoke it. He had misheard the lyric, "I Can't Hide," from "I Want to Hold Your Hand" as "I Get High." Number three, the Beatles are among the only artists ever to have two different studio albums reach number one on the charts in the same exact year. The Beatles achieved that rare feat three times. In 1963 with Please Please Me and with the Beatles, in 1964 with A Hard Day's Night and Beatles for Sale, and in 1965 with Help and Rubber Soul. Number four, just 2 days after the Beatles released Sgt. Pepper's Lonely Hearts Club Band, Jimi Hendrix played the title song live right in front of them as a tribute. And finally, number five, the original line in "With a Little Help from My Friends" was, "Would you throw ripe tomatoes at me?" Ringo Starr changed it because he was scared fans would really throw tomatoes at him during concerts. And that's all I have for this week's Beatles in the News.
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1: Well, we are going to switch gears here. We're going to the animated flick, Yellow Submarine. Took a couple of clips here. We have one where old Fred and a couple of the Beatles are searching for Paul. We also have a couple of the Blue Meanies. I have another scene where the submarine conks out, and they gave Cartoon George, in this case, one of the best lines about the motor. But right now, let's start off with the lead song, Yellow Submarine.
6: In the

0: It's all in the mind.
1: We'll try one of those doors.
2: Yes, they do look very nice, don't they?
1: Yes, they do. They do, though, don't they?
2: Yes, they do.
1: Don't they, though?
2: Don't?
1: Voila, that dough.
3: What's the matter, fellas? Blue meanies.
4: Well, lads, what do you think?
1: I think that...
4: Remember, there'll be rough seas ahead. Well, what do you think?
3: Well, then,
4: Pounding, overwhelming waves. What do you think of that, eh?
5: Well, I think that...
1: As a matter of fact, I think...
4: Well,
5: I've forgotten.

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7: I know something about motors. Let me have a look.
3: Here.
7: Is that the motor?
3: Can't you tell one when you see one?
7: Of course I can. Let me peruse it.
4: Well, what do you think?
7: I think I burnt my finger.

0: Ice cold cola, Gary. I love that.
1: Boy.
0: Man, that just takes me right back. That's a great block there. Now, the film Yellow Submarine premiered on Wednesday, July 16, 1968, once again at the London Palladium. You know, the group now at that point was already kind of out of the public eye.
1: Yes.
0: They went to India, they were doing the White Album, but they were still popular as ever. And at the premiere, George and Patty Harrison were there, Ringo and Maureen Starr, John and Yoko attended, and Paul was there. He's the only one that was there by himself because his fiancée, Jane Asher, couldn't make it. And 3 days later, she announced the end of their relationship on BBC TV.
1: Ooh.
0: How about that? And also in attendance were Keith Richards from the Rolling Stones and members of The Who.
1: I'll tell you what, those Stones like to be at the Beatle movies,
0: I think
1: they?
0: So. Well, we have one more block. Are you staying with Yellow Submarine?
1: I'm going to stay Yellow Submarine.
0: Okay, then we'll see what Gary has up for us right after these messages here on A Magical Mystery Tour with the Beatles.
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1: A Magical Mystery Tour at the Beatles, our last segment, still at Yellow Submarine.
0: Mm-hmm.
1: And Joe, here's something unique. Back in the day when they went to remaster the movie, they wanted to do the soundtrack in 5.1 surround sound.
0: Right.
1: So Peter Cobbin, Paul Hicks, and Merrick Stiles went to EMI and said, you know, we need the tapes. And they just looked and go, you're not going to get those tapes.
0: Yeah,
1: you have to go to Yoko Ono, Paul McCartney, George Harrison, and because he was still alive at the time, and Ringo Starr, and see what they'll say. So they begged those four people for one song and said, if we make this really good, can we have everything? Well, it was astounding. So here's the difference, though. We heard the remastered Sgt. Pepper. Now you have a comparison between what they remastered and remixed to what Giles Martin did. Okay.
0: Right.
1: So you're going to hear the Beatles in the garden getting ready to do the Sgt. Pepper, and Cartoon John has a little fun part there to do. And the whole ending of the movie, including the real Beatles, come on before the final song. And let's start that now.
6: Right, man. We've made it.
7: Instruments are ready.
8: Okay, on the beat. A one, a two, a three, a four, a five, a six.
7: Hey, can't you make it three?
8: Oh, all right. On the beat of three. A one, a two, a three.

0: You get more out of life when you go out to a movie.
1: Hi, this is Dr. Frank Bucci from Bucci Laser Vision, and you're on a magical mystery tour with the Beatles.
2: Hello there, blue people. Won't you join us? Hook up and otherwise co-mingle. What do you say,
3: Max? You're blue. I mean, your newness?
4: It's no longer a blue world, Max. Where could we go?
3: Argentina?
4: Are you with us? Will you join? Shall we?
3: No. Yes, your newness.
4: Yes, man.
3: Yes. Ah, yes is a word with a glorious ring. A true universal euphonious thing. Engenders, embracing and chasing of blues. The very best word for the whole world to use.
4: Yes. Let us mix, Max. I never admitted it before, but my cousin is the bluebird of happiness.
5: To your mother.

0: catchy tune, that.
1: I can't seem to get it out of my head.
2: Well, shake it.
0: That's what we've been doing all night.
1: Oh, yeah, it was a great party.
3: And we brought back lots of lovely souvenirs. Here is the motor.
1: And I've got a little
0: love. And I've got a hole in my pocket.
1: A hole?
0: Well, half a hole anyway. I gave the rest to Jeremy.
3: What can he do with half a hole?
1: I fix it to keep his mind from wandering.
3: Hey, look at John, will ya?
1: What's the matter, John, love? Blue meanies?
4: Newer and bluer meanies have been sighted within the vicinity of this theatre. Oh. There's only one way to go out.
3: How's that?
4: Singing!
5: One, two, three,
4: ah!

0: Well, Gary, just like I saw in the theater in 1968, when I left there singing, and then they said, we got to leave the theater singing. Perfect song to finish
1: with,
0: all together now. Yes. At the end of the movie. That was wonderful. And, you know, just one little funny comment about this. You know, the Beatles were said, they were pleased with the end result of this thing. Mm-hmm. But regarding the voices, you know, for the actors that did their voices, every one of them said that they thought theirs wasn't quite right, but the other three were perfect. So they all said the same thing. Isn't that ironic?
1: It is. It is.
0: What a great show today. I mean, we had five films, vault segments. Oh, I love those old snippets, the Americana, as you call it, you know, because that's
1: my own personal intermission reel.
0: Yeah, an era gone by, and it brings back so many great memories. It was just a fun, fun show today. What's coming up next week, Eric?
1: Well, Joe, before I get into next week, I want to do a little cleanup here.
0: Oh, okay.
1: All right? You know, Yellow Submarine, the Beatles felt, because they came on at the end there and did that little piece, mm-hmm. that counted as the third contracted film for United Artists. United Artists didn't see it that way, because back in 1966, they were supposed to shoot the third movie, which was entitled The Four Musketeers. Oh. They didn't have too much excitement for that idea, so that just got canned, and they kept putting it off and putting it off and putting it off. So after Yellow Submarine came out, and United Artists insisted that, hey, you still owe us a movie, and then they filmed all that stuff for Get Back, and they didn't know what to do with it. It was going to be three TV specials, actually. They just said, you know what, let's put this together and ship it through United Artists, even though it was an Apple film. Mm-hmm. It was released through United Artists, and that solved all their problems.
0: Well, that's a really good story there, Gary.
1: Well, Joe, getting on with next week's show, you're not going to believe this, but it's actually the 55th anniversary of the concert for Bangladesh. And it happens to fall day and date, August 1st. The concert was held in 1971, and we're going to play an anniversary of that concert, plus interviews. So much excitement, even Bob Dylan. So, for my co-host Joe Sweet, I'm Gary Danish, and we'll see you all next week here on A Magical Mystery Tour with the Beatles.
2: 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I'm Joe Seppin.
3: Hold on. It's them. 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

0: Simon Greenbaum with that spirit in the sky right here on Gem 99 and 100. And our celebrity birthdays for this July 25th, we find that singer-guitarist Bruce Woodley of The Seekers is having a birthday today. Drummer Jen McCarty from The Yardbirds also, and bassist Verdeen Waite of Earth, Wind, and Fire. Actor Matt LeBlanc from Joey and Friends is also having a birthday today. Now, if yesterday was your birthday, today's your birthday, tomorrow's your birthday, or this next week is your birthday, happy birthday to you. You're one of our celebrities, too, right here on Gem 99 and 100.
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3: 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Rocky Burnett was tired of towing the line. And Christopher Cross was sailing. 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

And that's Tommy Two Tone right here on Gem 99 and 100. And today being the 25th of July, it's Wine and Cheese Day. Oh, yes. Oh, yes. Also, World Drowning Prevention Day. And that's Tommy Two Tone right here on Gem 99 and 100. And today being the 25th of July, it's

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2: Northeast PA weather.
0: It's a lovely weekend in Gemland. Sunny skies the rest of today with temperatures in the mid-80s. Then tonight, mostly clear, with the overnight low about 55. Then Sunday tomorrow, high near 86. Tomorrow night, partly cloudy, a slight chance of showers and thunderstorms with the overnight low near 60. Monday, some sunshine, but showers are likely, possibly even a thunderstorm, with a high Monday around 85.

0: Cause I gotta have faith.
1: Got to have a little bit of faith there with George Michael right here on Gem 99 and 100. And don't forget, we find that the 5th annual Black Cat Extravaganza to benefit Meshopan Cat Rescue, that's being held at the Wyoming County Fairgrounds between Meshopan and Black Walnut, of course, on Saturday, August the 15th. That'll be from 11 a.m. to 4 p.m. Activities will include a large basket raffle, also kids games, a cornhole contest, chicken barbecue sale by the Meshopan Volunteer Fire Department, and also a car show put on by NEPA Cars and Coffee. Admission is free, and adoptable kittens will be on site. Now, if you fall in love with one of those kittens, or more for that matter, you can fill out an application for adoption at the fairgrounds.
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Dream Academy there with Life in a Northern Town. And today it's beautiful life in a northern town, right? Oh, the weather is tremendous for this weekend, but it's going to start raining with some showers tomorrow night and probably Monday too. We'll keep you informed about that right here on Gem 99 and 100. Here's Pat Benatar.

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0: one of my favorites, and I hope one of yours too. What's up with Four Non-Blondes? Right here on Gem 99 and 100 on a Saturday morning. And today is July the 25th. And today in history, looks like gold was discovered in the Rogue River of Oregon on this date in 1850. It was on this date in 1861, the Crittenden Resolution, which called for the American Civil War to be fought to preserve the Union and not for slavery. It was passed by the U.S. Congress. On this date in 1866, Ulysses S. Grant was named General of the Army. He was the first American officer to hold that rank. And the U.S. Congress passed an act creating the Wyoming Territory on this date in 1868. A little bit of today in history as we go to Three Dog Night now, and Joy to the World.
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0: weather. It's a lovely weekend in Gemland. Sunny skies the rest of today with temperatures in the mid-80s. Then tonight, mostly clear, with the overnight low about 55. Then Sunday tomorrow, high near 86. Tomorrow night, partly cloudy, a slight chance of showers and thunderstorms with the overnight low near 60. Monday, some sunshine, but showers are likely, possibly even a thunderstorm, with a high Monday around 85.

0: Right here on Gem 99 and 100. Don't forget the annual St. Carlo Acutis Parish Family Festivals being held Saturday and Sunday, August 15th and 16th. St. Anthony of Padua Church. That's at 215 Rebecca Street in Troop. Now, on Saturday, there'll be a wide variety of traditional and ethnic foods that'll be available from 3 to 9 p.m. Live music, too. And that'll be from 4 to 8 p.m. on the church grounds. Then on Sunday, the festival moves indoors at St. Anthony's Hall for bingo beginning at 1 p.m. Doors open at noon. Basket raffles, also 50-50, and a special bingo food menu. All are invited to participate.
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6: 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The Polka Connection is brought to you in part by the Flory Insurance Agency in Clark Summit, Revelation Lifestyle and Mobility Center in West Pittston, Jimbo's Freeland Party Beverage in Freeland, the Polish Connection Restaurant in Plymouth, Tarnowski's Kielbasa in Nanticoke, and Bednarski Furniture in Plymouth. 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

That's Long Train Running with the Doobie Brothers right here on Gem 99 and 100. Speaking of railroads, by the way, the Endless Mountains Heritage Region and the Waverly Community House are continuing their partnership with other area organizations to bring Destination Freedom walking tours to a town near you. Now, the next tour, which focuses on the Underground Railroad history in the region in the mid-1800s, will be held in Montrose on Saturday, August the 1st, 1 week from today, and again on September the 5th. Now, participants can meet at the Center for Anti-Slavery Studies. That's at 395 Church Street in Montrose. And the next tour in Tunkhannock will begin at 10 a.m. on Saturday, September 26th. At the Dietrich Theater. For registration information, log on to emheritage.org/events. 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

Hi, everybody. I'm Wheat Kaiser along with you on this Saturday afternoon right here on Gem 99 and 100. Today being July 25th in sports history, let's take a look at the highlights of sports history on this date. 1850, in Worcester, Massachusetts, Harvard and Yale University freshmen met in the first intercollegiate billiards match. It was on this date in 1978 that Pete Rose, with the Cincinnati Reds, broke the National League record for consecutive base hits as he got a hit in 38 straight games. It was on this date in 1987, the Salt Lake City Trappers set a professional baseball record as the team won its 29th game in a row in Utah. And on this date in 1999, Lance Armstrong won the Tour de France. He was the second American to win that race. And that's a quick look at today in sports history as we go to Wham now and Careless Whispers, right here on Gem 99 and 100.

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0: Hello, everyone. I'm Huy Keiser along with you right here on Gem 99 and 100. And don't forget the Rock in the Mountains concerts in Hazleton returns today with three live bands. The concert co-headliners will be A Proud Monkey. That's a Dave Matthews Band tribute band, along with Pink Lloyd playing the music of Pink Floyd. And the opening act will be Triple Threat. Now, gates open at 3 p.m., extra food trucks, product vendors, and adult beverages, and the concert begins at 4. Also today, the America 250 celebration at City View Park, Hazleton, which was postponed earlier, that'll be held, concluding with a giant fireworks display tonight at 9:45. City View Park, of course, is located at 700 South Poplar Street in Hazleton, plus that's just off Route 424, so don't forget about that.
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5: ABC News, I'm Brian Clark. Troy Jackson will be the Democratic Senate candidate for Maine. He just won the party's special convention to replace Graham Plattner on the ballot. The fifth-generation logger said before the votes were cast at the convention,
6: "And it belongs to every person who's working more and more for less and less, while billionaires and corporations cut the line in front of them. That is the movement that we are here to carry forward."
5: He is going to face Susan Collins in the November election. Maine is seen as a key state to determine control of the Senate. President Trump said that the U.S. is talking to Iran, but he also threatened further strikes against Iran as he spoke at the White House Correspondents' Dinner. And wildfires in France have forced the shortening of the final stage of the Tour de France tomorrow to divert personnel to fight the fires that have displaced hundreds of thousands across Spain and France. This is ABC News.
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0: It's a lovely weekend in Gemland. Sunny skies the rest of today with temperatures in the mid-80s. Then tonight, mostly clear, with the overnight low about 55. Then sunny tomorrow, high near 86. Tomorrow night, partly cloudy, a slight chance of showers and thunderstorms with the overnight low near 60. Monday, some sunshine, but showers are likely, possibly even a thunderstorm, with a high Monday around 85.

0: It's a busy, busy weekend, of course, and join the St. Joseph Center Summer Festival, Marywood University's grounds, and that's being held today and tomorrow. 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
5: We've unlocked the vaults, and we're replaying Casey Kasem's American Top 40, the 70s. This week is from July 25th, 1970. That's when Vanity Fair was hitching a ride. Eric Burdon spilled the wine. The Temptations were in a ball of confusion. And the Carpenters longed to be close to you. You'll hear those songs and all the top 40 hits from July 25th, 1970, right here on Casey Kasem's American Top 40, the 70s.
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Hi, I'm Hoyt Kaiser along with you right here on Gem 99 and 100. Just heard the Electric Light Orchestra and Evil Woman. Before that, George Harrison, Got My Mind Set on You, of course. Right here on Gem 99 and 100, where we play Northeast PA's greatest hits.

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red wine. UB40 there with Red Red Wine, right here on Gem 99 and 100. And today in music history, July 25th, 1962, the Elvis Presley film Kid Galahad premiered. I didn't remember that was from 1962. Wow. 1966, the Supremes' You Can't Hurry Love was released. And on this date, 1966 also, the Monkees recorded their first single. The song was The Last Train to Clarksville and was later included on their self-titled debut album, too. Plus, AC/DC released Back in Black. That was on this date back in 1980. A little bit of music history right here on Gem 99 and 100 with KC and the Sunshine Band and Shake, Shake, Shake, Shake Your Booty.

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0: playing Northeastern Pennsylvania's greatest hits right here on Gem 99 and 100. Just heard Phil Collins, and yeah, don't lose that number, whatever you do. Before that, of course, it was Eddie Money and Baby Hold On. A Flock of Seagulls, too, with I Ran So Far Away. And KC and the Sunshine Band with Shaking Their Booty right here on Gem 99 and 100 on this Saturday afternoon, as we're really enjoying some beautiful weather. Our forecast coming up, too. Berlin is standing by with Take My Breath Away.
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0: It's a lovely weekend in Gemland. Sunny skies the rest of today with temperatures in the mid-80s. Then tonight, mostly clear, with the overnight low about 55. Then Sunday tomorrow, high near 86. Tomorrow night, partly cloudy, a slight chance of showers and thunderstorms with the overnight low near 60. Monday, some sunshine, but showers are likely, possibly even a thunderstorm, with a high Monday around 85.

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0: from Wild Cherry right here on Gem 99 and 100. You know, hometown roots and cowboy boots. The theme of the Moscow Country Street Fair is being held for the final day today. The 3 days in a row, that's right, in downtown Moscow. Thursday, Friday, and Saturday. Today's the last day. Ooh, wonderful things. Multiple venues there. All sorts of live activities going on and vendors galore, plus food trucks. Oh, the admission is free, too, and there's a great car show today, 4 p.m. The event is happening at 144 Van Brunt Street, and street parking is available throughout downtown Moscow.
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3: Casey Kasem has unlocked the American Top 40 vaults and is replaying original shows from the 80s. This week, Casey takes you back to July 26, 1980. That's when Lips, Inc. took us to Funky Town. Air Supply was All Out of Love. Rocky Burnett was Tired of Towing the Line. And Christopher Cross was Sailing. You'll hear those songs, all the top 40 hits, and the long-distance dedications from July 26, 1980, right here on American Top 40, the 80s.
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I'm Wheat Kaiser along with you right here on Gem 99 and 100, reminding you to get ready for the Triton Hose Company annual picnic and carnival happening this Tuesday through Saturday, August 1st, Route 6 in Tunkhannock. 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

0: Well, Whitney Houston wants to dance with somebody right here on Jam 99 and 100, and she can't dance with Dean Martin and Jerry Lewis because they're no longer with us. But it was on this date, July 25th, 1946, Dean Martin and Jerry Lewis staged their first show as a team at Club 500 in Atlantic City, New Jersey. Can you believe? And also on this date, 1946, the U.S. detonated an atomic bomb at Bikini Atoll. That's in the Pacific. And it was the first underwater test of that device. And speaking of bombs, on this date, 1990, Roseanne Barr sang the national anthem in San Diego before a Padres baseball game. She was booed for her performance. It was pretty bad.
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0: 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Just heard the Bee Gees with Stayin' Alive, the Go-Go's Vacation, and Pat Benatar with We Belong. Coming up, we have Billy Idol and White Wedding, plus Eric Clapton, I Shot the Sheriff, but I did not shoot the deputy. Right here on Gem 99 and 100.
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0: It's a lovely weekend in Gemland. Sunny skies the rest of today with temperatures in the mid-80s. Then tonight, mostly clear, with the overnight low about 55. Then Sunday tomorrow, high near 86. Tomorrow night, partly cloudy, a slight chance of showers and thunderstorms with the overnight low near 60. Monday, some sunshine, but showers are likely, possibly even a thunderstorm, with a high Monday around 85. Gemland.

0: 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Sunday from noon to 7 p.m. I don't know if you really call it Scranton or you want to call it Dunmore, but anyway, it's at the university grounds of Marywood College, St. Joseph's Center Summer 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
4: We've unlocked the vaults, and we're replaying Casey Kasem's American Top 40, the 70s. This week is from July 25th, 1970. That's when Vanity Fair was hitching a ride. Eric Burdon spilled the wine. The Temptations were in a ball of confusion. And the Carpenters longed to be close to you. 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

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Well, that about does it for my show for today. I'm Hoyt Kaiser. If you do, do it well. Have a safe and pleasant remainder of this beautiful Saturday, and join me tomorrow afternoon from 3 to 6 right here on Gem 99 and 100. And don't forget, we play Northeast PA's greatest hits all the time.

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Northeast PA's greatest hits.

Good Saturday afternoon. Callahan, Elfman, the old stands for Levi with you until midnight tonight.

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0: There's Peter Frampton, Baby I Love Your Way, a great ballad on your Saturday afternoon. We give you two classic American top 40s from Casey Kasem every Sunday, one from the 70s, one from the 80s. The one from the 70s this week from 6 to 9 tomorrow night is from the week of July 25th, 1970. The one from the 80s from 11 to 3 tomorrow is from the week of July 26th, 1980. Some of the tunes you might hear. It's Still Rock and Roll to Me by Billy Joel, Cupid from the Spinners, Coming Up by Paul McCartney, and Tired of Toeing the Line from Rocky Burnett. 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
3: 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This week is from July 25th, 1970. That's when Vanity Fair was hitching a ride. Eric Burdon spilled the wine. The Temptations were in a ball of confusion. And the Carpenters longed to be close to you. 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
6: ABC News, I'm Mike Dubosky. Democrats in Maine today officially nominated their replacement for Graham Plattner. Troy Jackson is a longtime Maine politician known as the liberal lumberjack for his progressive policies and history in the logging industry. He'll square off against Republican Susan Collins in November. More fighting between the U.S. and Iran this weekend as President Trump now threatens to take the country apart piece by piece if they don't strike a peace deal. And back stateside, gas prices are up.
7: The average gallon of gas now at $4.10, up 20 cents compared to last month. The president warning Russia and China to stay out of the war. Trump saying both countries have agreed to stop selling weapons to Iran. Michelle Franzen, ABC News, New York.
6: And tomorrow's Tour de France stage is being cut short as French officials shift security forces to help with the wildfires currently raging across southern Europe. This is ABC News.

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2: Tonight, clear the low of 60. Your Sunday will be sunny with a high of 86. Partly cloudy Sunday night, below 64. You start your new week Monday, partly sunny with showers and thunderstorms and a high of 86.

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2: Hi, this is Commissioner Ernie King calling every citizen of Wyoming County to action. 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

Jim, 99 to 100, the Rock in the Mountain concert series in Hazleton returns this weekend with three live bands. The concert co-headliners will be A Proud Monkey playing a Dave Matthews tribute band along with Pink Lloyd, which plays Pink Floyd, obviously. And the opening act will be Triple Threat. Gates open at 3. The concert starts at 4. And there'll be a fireworks celebration at 9:45.

0: There's Men at Work. Who can it be now on Jim 99 and 100 on your Saturday afternoon? On Sundays, two classic American top 40s come your way, one from the 70s, one from the 80s. The one from the 80s this week from 11 to 3 tomorrow is from the week of July 26th, 1980. The one from the 70s from 6 to 9 tomorrow is from the week of July 25th, 1970. Some of the tunes you might hear: Mama Told Me Not to Come by Three Dog Night, Make It With You by Bread. Silver Bird from Mark Lindsay. He was in the Paul Revere Band. And In the Summertime from Mungo Jerry. Both those shows tomorrow on Jim 99 to 100.
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3: Casey Kasem has unlocked the American Top 40 vaults and is replaying original shows from the 80s. This week, Casey takes you back to July 26, 1980. That's when Lips Inc. took us to Funky Town. Air Supply was All Out of Love. Rocky Burnett was Tired of Towing the Line. Is replaying original shows from the 80s. This week, Casey takes you back to July 26, 1980. That's when Lips Inc. took us to Funky Town.

0: Update.
1: ABC News, I'm Mike Dabusky. Today, Maine Democrats officially nominated Troy Jackson to replace Graham Plattner as their candidate in this fall's Senate midterm. Jackson is a former state lawmaker who supported Plattner before Plattner suspended his campaign amidst a series of sex scandals. Wildfires are raging across southern Europe, with now more than 250,000 people under evacuation orders. ABC's Marcus Moore.
2: In France, more than 50,000 acres have burned so far, doubling in size in just a day. The biggest fire burns towards Bordeaux. Smoke already seen over the city, as residents and tourists across the popular vacation region have been forced to flee.
3: There's nowhere to go. The roads are shut. The police told me to stay.
2: Tennessean Rebecca Pappen and her two children on vacation in nearby Biscarrosa. Fast-moving flames made it too dangerous for them to leave.
1: And at least one person was killed in Spain on account of the fires. This is ABC News.
4: Northeast PA weather. Tonight, clear, the low of 60. Your Sunday will be sunny with a high of 86. Partly cloudy Sunday night, the low 64. You start your new week Monday, partly sunny with showers and

0: There's Whitesnake, Is This Love on Jim 99.100 on your Saturday afternoon, evening. In Excess, Billy Joel and Nickelback are coming right up on Jim 99.100.
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It's happening at 144 Van Brunt Street. 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Here's Elton John, Benny and the Jets from 1974 on Jim 99 and 100.

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0: There's Earth, Wind, and Fire in September on your Saturday afternoon on Jim 99 and 100. Two classic American top 40s come your way tomorrow from Casey Kasem, one from the 70s, one from the 80s. The one from the 70s this week is from the week of July 25th, 1970. That's from 6 to 9 tomorrow night. And then, and we'll tell you more about that in a moment. And then the one from the 80s from 11 to 3 tomorrow is from the week of July 26th, 1980. Some of the tunes you might hear in America from the Charlie Daniels Band. Let Me Love You Tonight from Pure Prairie League. Love the World Away by Kenny Rogers. And more tomorrow. Both those shows exclusively on Jim 99 and 100.
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2: We've unlocked the vaults, and we're replaying Casey Kasem's American Top 40, the 70s. This week is from July 25th, 1970. That's when Vanity Fair was hitching a ride. Eric Burdon spilled the wine. The Temptations were in a ball of confusion. And the Carpenters longed to be close to you. You'll hear those songs and all the top 40 hits from July 25th, 1970, right here on Casey Kasem's American Top 40, the 70s.
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5: ABC News, I'm Mike Tabusky. Graham Plattner's replacement on the Maine Senate ballot is Troy Jackson. Democrats officially nominating that former state lawmaker at a convention today. President Trump is considering even more military action against Iran.
6: After 2 weeks of relentless U.S. strikes on Iran, President Trump weighing whether to escalate the military assault.
7: We can even make it a heavier dose, and it's knocking out everything they have.
5: Trump is considering even more military action against Iran.
6: After 2 weeks of relentless U.S. strikes on Iran, President Trump weighing whether to escalate the military assault.

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1: High winds and dry conditions are making life difficult for fire crews in southern Europe. One person is dead in Spain due to the wildfires. 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
4: Tonight, clear the low 60, or Sunday will be sunny with a high of 86. Partly cloudy Sunday night, the low 64. You start your new week Monday, partly sunny with showers.

0: There's Boston and Peace of Mind on Jim 99 and 100. On the way, we have Prince, Journey, and REO Speedwagon on your Saturday evening now on Jim 99 and 100.
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Jim 99 and 100. It's Mike Moran. Weekday afternoons from 3 to 7. He has the Forgotten Oldie just after 4. It's a song you used to hear on the radio, but not recently. And a half hour of continuous music starting around 4:30. 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
7: ABC News, I'm Mike Dubusky. Maine Democrats holding a special convention today and naming Troy Jackson as their candidate to take on Senator Susan Collins in November. Their first choice, Graham Blattner, suspended his campaign in the face of a growing number of sexual misconduct accusations. Jackson, a former state lawmaker and fifth-generation logger, spoke ahead of his nomination.
8: Power is never just given to working people. We have to band together and take it.
7: Ukrainian President Volodymyr Zelensky says today that he was directing his country's intelligence services to share information about Russia's assistance of Iran amid the U.S.'s ongoing war there. Zelensky will meet with President Trump at the White House on Tuesday. And police in Berlin have called off an LGBTQ pride parade after a vehicle apparently drove into a crowd of people. Authorities say several people have been injured. This is ABC News.
0: Tonight, clear, the low 60. Your Sunday will be sunny with a high of 86. Partly cloudy Sunday night, the low 64. You start your new week Monday, partly sunny with showers and thunderstorms and a high of 86.

0: There's Tracy Chapman on Jim 99 to 100. On the way, we have Prince, Devo, and the Bee Gees on this Saturday afternoon on Jim 99 to 100.
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Jim 99 to 100 St. Mary's Ukrainian Church, 210 West Blaine Street in McAdoo, is holding their annual bazaar next weekend. The picnic will be held Friday 5 to 10, Saturday 2 to 11, and Sunday 11 to 4. The bazaar features ethnic food and entertainment. Friday, the Legends Band will entertain 6 to 9. Saturday, the 81 Crew Polka Band will perform 2 to 6. 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Outdoor Divine Liturgy on Sunday. Polka Joe Manjack and Vic and Vox Ethnical will perform on Sunday.

0: There's a little disco for you on the 70s at 7 from the Andrea True Connection, 1976 to be exact, with More, More, and More. On the way on the 70s at 7, Journey, Hall & Oates, Billy Joel, and Styx. Two classic American top 40s come your way from Casey Kasem every Sunday. One from the 70s, one from the 80s. The one from the 70s this week is from the week of July 25th, 1970. We'll tell you more about that in a moment. The one from the 80s this week is from the week of July 26th, 1980. Some of the tunes you might hear, It's Still Rock and Roll to Me from Billy Joel, Cupid from the Spinners, Coming Up from Paul McCartney, and Tired of Toeing the Line from Rocky Burnett. Both those shows tomorrow on Gem 99 and 100.
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3: 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This week is from July 25th, 1970. That's when Vanity Fair was hitching a ride. Eric Burdon spilled the wine. The Temptations were in a ball of confusion. And the Carpenters longed to be close to you. 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
0: Overnight clear, the low 60. Your Sunday will be sunny with a high of 86. Partly cloudy Sunday night, low 64. You begin your new week Monday partly sunny with showers and thunderstorms and a high of 86.

0: There's Styx and Renegade. That was a Tommy Shaw Styx song he liked to rock. Dennis DeYoung was more pop. You know what I mean? On the way, we have The Cars, King Harvest, and Todd Rundgren on the 70s at 7 on Gem 99 and 100.
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Jim 99 and 100, happy birthday. Jerry Paris died in 1986 at the age of 60. He was the dentist, Dr. Jerry Helper, who lived next door to Rob Petrie on the Dick Van Dyke Show. He also directed several episodes of that series, and he directed Happy Days in the 70s. Happy birthday. Here's Todd Rundgren on Jim 99 and 100.

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2: 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I'm Callahan Elfland. 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